everybody had to pay and pay. A hustle here and a hustle there. New York City is the place where they said, hey babe, take a walk on the wild.

righteous to the point where you just rather be alone. So here's a long. We're both headstrong, no

said I love my books, but I really want to read your mind. You don't know the shape I'm in, what it means to wear my shoes when I stumble, I trip, lose the grip.

That was the Ivea come inside. Leave me alone. I don't want no children, so leave me alone, baby. Ivea come inside. Leave me alone. I don't want no children.